Put a smile on your face. 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Don't worry. It will soon pass, whatever it is. Don't worry, be happy.

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0: Na 91,7. 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It ain't no country club either.

heart is beating, I can feel the recipe. 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My blood is pumping, I can see the end is right in front of me. Don't

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Tick a couple countries off your bucket list. I'll hold it down, you ain't gonna worry about no other. Diving deep and you gon' feel it when your stomach is. 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

like I'm laughing in a dream. If I was young, I could wait outside your school, 'cause your face is like the cover of a magazine.